Brunhild Carling from her album Big Apple. That was Naughty Rhythm. Very fun. Before that, we had Bread, Lost Without Your Love. And of course, Reynard's always features Steely Dan at least once a night. And that was from the Asia album Home at Last. Right before that, we had Jeff Kashiwa with Luminoso Interludia, a very short little piece. And before that, a kind of a Spanish guitar-flavored jazz with Vicente Amigo. The album is Ciudad de las Ideas, City of Ideas, and the song Tres Notas para Decir Te Quiero. And before that, we had Pat Metheny with his America the Beautiful mashup. Now we're going to hear Herbie Hancock on Green Dolphin Street. It's 12 minutes after 8. Be sure to stay tuned at 9. Dean will be here with part 2 of his history of R&B. Starting in about 1954, he's picking up where he stopped. Hopes to get to the early 60s. We'll see what time allows. But that will be a wild and very informational ride through the history of R&B with Dean coming up tonight, 9 to midnight. Here's some Herbie Hancock. Enjoy. Enjoy.

I just want to give you a little recap of the weather. Got some hot and humid days coming up. Tonight, there might be a storm, but probably not so much in our area. Friday, mix of sun and clouds. It's going to be really hot and humid. That's what kills us these next few days, is not just the heat. It's the fact that it's a combination of heat and humidity, which makes the feels-like temp or the heat index very high. Although the temps are also going to be high, possibly 100 degrees tomorrow. We'll see. 99 on Friday is what they're predicting, 95 on Saturday. It does break early next week. There's some showers and storms, and hopefully that's going to bring the temps back down into the 80s. But do be careful. I know the 4th is a time of picnics and fireworks, so if you're going to be outside, you know, just be careful. All right, let's see. We were listening to Raquel by an artist named Bau, B-A-U. Before that, we had Take Six from their Take Six album. That was A Quiet Place. Before that, Tony Tixier with a tune called Present, featuring Joe Martin and Jungkook Kim. And before that, Elaine Elias with Oye Como Va. And before you get mad at me, yes, I know Tito Puente wrote it. And I know that Santana is kind of the definitive arrangement. But I actually think that that Elaine Elias arrangement is not too bad. And I don't always love everything she does. Sometimes I feel like it's too smooth. But that one I felt like had a decent groove and was worth listening to. And let's see, we started that set with Herbie Hancock off his album The Piano. That was his version, kind of a meditation on Green Dolphin Street. Coming up now, just because we can and because we like to shake things up, Raynard's department store elevator is going to stop on Billy Joel. Here's Rosalinda's Eyes.

And that was Sergio Mendes and Brazil 66 from their Look Around album, a very cute, swingy little tune called Rhoda. Before that, we had Mike Stern and Jeff Lorber from the album 11. That was a tune called Righteous. Before that, Beach Boys, Believe It or Not, with Sail on Sailor. And then Billy Joel before that with Rosalinda's Eyes. So that was that crazy set. And we're going to have some Frank Zappa and then some old-time jazz and then some new-time jazz. And that will bring us up to 9.

and Dean with his history of R&B, which you should stay tuned for. I'm sure it will be fabulous. Dean finds great songs and has a lot of good information about them. Thanks so much for joining me for Raynard's Department Store on this July 1st, Wednesday. Hope you have a good holiday weekend. Take it easy. Don't get overheated. And I'll see you next Wednesday at 6 o'clock. Thanks for lending me your ears.

All right. It is straight up 9 o'clock, and you are listening to the radio voice of Trinity College, 89.3 FM, WRTC, Hartford. Good Wednesday evening. Would you believe it's still 85 degrees in Hartford? Welcome to summer. This is Dean Farrell filling in for the second Wednesday night in a row. And tonight, I am doing the second half of my history of vintage rhythm and blues music. We left off last week. Just getting into 1954, that's where we're going to start tonight. Here's Joe Turner with Shake, Rattle, and Roll.

both day and night. Never grumbles or fusses, always treats me right. Never running in the streets and leaving me alone. She knows a woman's place is

four in a row out of 1954. Up last, Ray Charles with I Got a Woman. Before that, The Five Keys, Ling Ting Tong. We also heard Work With Me, Annie, Hank Ballard and the Midnighters. And starting things off, it was Joe Turner, Shake, Rattle and Roll. Dean Farrell here on WRTC. It's a problem with being at more than one radio station. It gets confusing. This is definitely WRTC, though. Filling in on this Wednesday night, I'll be with you until midnight. This is the second half of a two-part special, tracing the history of vintage rhythm and blues, the music that gave birth to rock and roll in the mid-1950s, which is actually the period of time we're up to right now. Coming up next is the young singer who earned the unfortunate nickname of rock and roll's first tragedy. You see, on the night of Christmas Eve, 1954, 25-year-old Johnny Ace was slated to be part of a multi-artist review in Houston. So that evening, he sat backstage awaiting his turn to perform and decided to kill some time by picking up a gun and playing Russian roulette. Unfortunately, along with time, he also ended up killing himself. And he never lived to hear this next song become his biggest hit. Here's Johnny Ace with Pledging My Love.

One of the songs that helped usher in the rock and roll era back in 1955, Bo Diddley by, well, Bo Diddley. Before that, it was Etta James, The Wallflower, alternately called Roll With Me Henry, an answer song to Work With Me Annie by Hank Ballard and the Midnighters, which, of course, I played earlier. In that set of four, we also heard Smiley Lewis with I Hear You Knocking and Johnny Ace Pledging My Love. 23 after 9 on a sultry Wednesday night here in Hartford. This is Dean Farrell filling in here at WRTC. I'll be with you until midnight, possibly later, because the next DJ, it turns out, won't be here tonight. So I may stay on the air after midnight. Depends on basically how I feel 2.5 hours from now. Anyway, I am bringing you the second half of a two-part history of rhythm and blues music. And we are indeed up to the start of the rock and roll era in the year 1955. This next singer came out of Detroit and was making soul music a decade before anyone called it that. Little Willie John. Well.

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If you love me, then let me know. Hold me tight and don't let me go. Hey!

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Hey, baby, rock my blue.

That's Chuck Berry with Maybelline. Number one on the rhythm and blues chart for, I believe it was 11 weeks back in 1955. And it also crossed over to the pop charts, getting all the way to number five and making it one of the earliest rock and roll hits. In that set of four, we also heard Nappy Brown with Don't Be Angry. Clarence Gatemouth Brown, no relation, gave us Rock My Blues Away. And we got that set going with Little Willie John, All Around the World, which Little Milton later recorded as Grits Ain't Groceries. Well, how you doing out there? This is Dean Farrell on WRTC filling in on a Wednesday night. This is the second half of my two-part history of rhythm and blues music. We are into the official start of the rock and roll era now, 1955. Here's another tune that was number one on the R&B charts that year. By the first and so far only artist inducted into the Rock and Roll Hall of Fame based on his harmonica playing, Little Walter.

0: Well, gang, in the early days of rock and roll, the main musical instrument was not the electric guitar, but the tenor saxophone, and that man was one of its aces, Red Prysock with Hand Clapping. Before that, Tutti Frutti, the song that put Little Richard on the map toward the end of 1955. We also heard Billy Gales with Ike Turner's Rhythm Rockers, I'm Tore Up, and Little Walter with My Babe. And we are just about 45 minutes of the way into tonight's show here on WRTC. This is Dean Farrell with you on a Wednesday night, filling in until midnight, featuring the second half of my two-week history of rhythm and blues music. We are now into the year 1956, and the debut release by the man who would go on to become one of the most important and influential musical figures of the latter half of the 20th century, James Brown.
1: Please!

That's the Bill Doggett combo with Honky Tonk, the number one rhythm and blues single of 1956, and it also reached number two on the pop chart. Before that, Shirley and Lee gave us Let the Good Times Roll. We also heard Little Willie John with the original Fever, and James Brown, the song that put him on the map back in 1956, Please, Please, Please. And it is straight up 10 o'clock. You're listening to 89.3 FM, WRTC Hartford, broadcasting from Trinity College. This is Dean Farrell sitting in on a Wednesday night in the thick of the second part of my two-part history of rhythm and blues music. We are now into the rock and roll era, 1956. Up next, Big Maybelle.

The first hit song about hatred of the work week, Blue Monday by Fats Domino. Before that, Bo Diddley gave us Who Do You Love? We also heard Winona Carr, Till the Well Runs Dry, and That's a Pretty Good Love, Big Maybell. We are at just about 9 minutes after 10. 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Coming at you from Trinity College in Hartford at 89.3 FM. This is Dean Farrell filling in the last two Wednesday nights, and I've been presenting a two-part history of rhythm and blues, the music that gave birth to rock and roll in the mid-50s, and we are indeed into the rock and roll era now. Coming up next is a song that was awarded a gold record. It was number one on the R&B charts, and I believe number 12 on the pop charts in late 1956, early 57. Ivory Joe Hunter.

And that, of course, was Little Richard with Keep a Knockin'. Ahead of that, Jim Dandy by Laverne Baker. Bobby Blue Bland gave us Further On Up the Road. And at the top of that set, it was Since I Met You, Baby, Ivory Joe Hunter. Dean Farrell here on WRTC, filling in on a Wednesday night. Continuing with my chronology of rhythm and blues music, we are now into 1957. Coming up next, if you were to take the word love out of this song and replace it with God, you'd basically have a gospel number. Here is Clyde McFatter.

One of the top hits of 1957, both on the R&B and pop charts, Short Fat Fanny by Larry Williams. Before that, we heard Think by the Five Royales, I Am a King Bee by Slim Harpo and Clyde McFatters. Without love, there is nothing. And we are just about halfway through this three-hour show tonight here on WRTC. Dean Farrell's the name. I'll be filling in until midnight. This is the second half of my two-part history of rhythm and blues music. Up next is a song that dates back to 1920 when Ma Rainey did the original. Well, in 1957, Chuck Willis made it into a hit all over again. CC Rider!

getting into the rhythm and blues sounds of 1958 with Johnny Otis, Willie and the Hand Jive. Before that, Huey Piano Smith and his Clowns, Don't You Just Know It. The Coasters gave us Young Blood, and we also heard Chuck Willis with C.C. Ryder. It's 10:40, as in tax form, on a Wednesday night. This is Dean Farrell filling in on WRTC until midnight, featuring the second half of my two-part history of rhythm and blues music. We are now up to the year 1958. And before we hear our next song, I just wanted to let you know that I'm going to be back on the air here at RTC this coming Saturday. That'll be the 4th of July from 2:30 to 5:30 p.m. I'll be presenting my monthly installment of the Soul Express, featuring soul music of the 1960s and 70s, everything from number one hits to long-lost obscurities. I do the Soul Express on the first Saturday of the month to give Chris Coles a break from his long-running Greasy Tracks show. So if you want more of me on this station, you're going to get it this coming Saturday, the 4th of July at 2:30. Up next, a strong contender for the title of first soul record. From 1958, these are the Impressions with their original lead singer, Jerry Butler, For Your Precious Love.

Four in a row from 1958. Up last, the great jazz drummer Cozy Cole and his crossover smash Topsy Part 2. We also heard Jackie Wilson with Lonely Teardrops, Chuck Berry's Johnny B. Good, and For Your Precious Love, Jerry Butler and the Impressions. All right, gang, we have about an hour and 5 minutes still to come on this chronology of rhythm and blues music. Here's a record that was number one on both the rhythm and blues and pop charts in February of 1959, although the song itself dates back a few decades earlier. Here's Lloyd Price with Stagger Lee.

National Weather Service in Boston Norton has issued a severe thunderstorm warning for northwestern Tallinn County, northern Hartford County, western Worcester County in central Massachusetts, Hampshire County in western Massachusetts, southeastern Franklin County in western Massachusetts, Hampton County in western Massachusetts, until midnight. At 10:58 p.m., severe thunderstorms were located along a line extending from near East Windsor to 6 miles northwest of Sandersfield to near Sheffield, moving east at 50 miles per hour. Hazard, 60 miles per hour wind gusts and penny-size hail. Source, radar indicated. Impact, expects damage to trees and power lines. Locations impacted include Springfield, Chicopee, Enfield, Westfield, Holyoke, Amherst, Windsor, Northampton, Agawam, West Springfield, Simsbury, Ludlow, South Hadley, East Hampton, Longmeadow, Suffield, East Longmeadow, Ellington, Belchertown, and Wilbraham. For your protection, move to an interior room on the lowest floor of a building. Frequent cloud-to-ground lightning is occurring with these storms. Move indoors immediately. Lightning is one of nature's leading killers. Remember, if you can hear thunder, you are close enough to be struck by lightning. Torrential rainfall is occurring with these storms and may lead to flash flooding. Do not drive your vehicle through flooded roadways.

From Detroit, those are the Falcons, and You're So Fine. Before that, Sea Cruise by Frankie Ford, Rooster Blues by Lightning Slim, and Stagger Lee by Lloyd Price. 5 minutes after 11 on a Wednesday, this is Dean Farrell into the final hour of my two-part, six-hour chronology of vintage rhythm and blues music. We are up to the year 1959 now. I mentioned earlier that Lloyd Price's Stagger Lee was a number one hit both on the R&B and pop charts. Well, so was this next song. It's Wilbert Harrison with Kansas City.

Couple of records out of Louisiana. Up last, Phil Phillips and the Twilights with Sea of Love. Before that, Cookie and the Cupcakes gave us Matilda. In that set of four, we also heard Number 9 Train by Tar Heel Slim. Can't imagine what state he was from. And Kansas City, a number one smash for Wilbert Harrison. All four of those songs out of 1959. We got about 45 minutes to go. As I wind down my two-part, six-hour chronology of rhythm and blues music, from the summer of 1959, here is the five-minute jam that gave Ray Charles his first top 10 pop smash.

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I feel like

couple of two-parters out of 1959. Shout by the Isley Brothers, which is what I always do on a mic break. And What I Say by Ray Charles. All right, gang, as we continue this chronology of rhythm and blues music, we now officially enter the 1960s. This was one of the first hit songs to come out of the Motown studios in Detroit, Money by Barrett Strong.

0: down.
1: That man was arguably the greatest singer of his generation, Jackie Wilson, Doggin' Around. Before that, it was Ike and Tina Turner with A Fool in Love. Fannie Mae came to us courtesy of the great Georgia blues man Buster Brown. And from the Motown studios, Barrett Strong gave us Money. That's what I want. This is Dean Farrell winding down my two-week, six-hour chronology of rhythm and blues music. We are now in the year 1960. Jackie Wilson just made his second appearance of the night, and our next artist is about to do the same. Bobby Blue Bland.

Number one music from 1961, Gary U.S. Bonds with Quarter to Three. Ahead of that, James Brown gave us I'll Go Crazy. We also heard Jesse Hill with the Mardi Gras perennial, Oop Hoop Hadoo, and Bobby Blue Bland, Cry, Cry, Cry. All right, gang, I got time for a couple of more sets before I sign off tonight. Turns out the next DJ won't be here, so I may end up staying on a little past midnight because I think I overprogrammed this show for 3 hours. If the next DJ showed up, I would have had to cut it short. But since nobody's coming in, I don't have to. Anyway, we just heard a number one hit from 1961. Here's another. This one is by Ernie K. Doe.

Four in a row out of 1961. Up last, Slim Harpo with the South Carolina Blues of Raining in My Heart. We also heard It Will Stand by the Showmen, Ya Ya by Lee Dorsey, and Ernie Cato's Mother-in-Law. It's about a minute and a half to midnight, so let me remind you that you're listening to the radio voice of Trinity College, 89.3 FM, WRTC Hartford. This is Dean Farrell. For the last two Wednesday nights, I've been filling in and presenting a two-part, six-hour chronology of rhythm and blues music. Well, since the next DJ isn't coming in, I'm going to stay on a little late and bring you one final set of vintage R&B. Here's an early recording by Wilson Pickett when he was singing lead with the Falcons from 1962, I Found a Love.

Well, gang, in the fall of 1963, soul music may have been just around the corner, but you might not have guessed it from that track. That's Little Johnny Taylor with Part-Time Love. Before that, we heard three songs out of 1962. I Need Your Lovin', Don Gardner and Dee Dee Ford, Papa Ooh Mow Mow by the Rivingtons, and I Found a Love, The Falcons with lead singer Wilson Pickett. 10 after midnight, WRTC will be signing off the air for a while in just a few minutes. But I want to play one more song for you. Before I do that, though, I want to remind you that I'm going to be back on the air here at RTC this coming Saturday from 2:30 to 5:30 p.m. That's the 4th of July. I'll be doing my monthly installment of the Soul Express, featuring soul music of the 1960s and 70s, everything from number one hits to long-lost obscurities. I do the show on the first Saturday of the month to give Chris Coles a break from greasy tracks. This is Dean Farrell getting ready to sign off, concluding my two-week look back at rhythm and blues music. Gonna leave you right now with something out of 1964. This was a number one hit on the R&B chart and a number 11 pop hit. Tommy Tucker's High Heel Sneakers.

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WRTC operates at the assigned frequency of 89.3 MHz, channel 207, with the effective radiated power of 300 watts, as authorized by the Federal Communication Commission. WRTC studios are located on the first floor of the high-rise dormitory, with transmission facilities located atop the high-rise dormitory on the campus of Trinity College. The license to operate WRTC is held by the trustees of Trinity College. Unless specifically indicated, the opinions expressed on this station do not represent those of the licensee or management of WRTC. We invite comments and suggestions concerning programming, as well as acknowledgement of reception. They can be sent to WRTC, Trinity College, Hartford, Connecticut, 06106, Attention Station Management.

0: This is radio station WRTC Hartford, now beginning another broadcast day. WRTC operates on the assigned frequency of 89.3 MHz, channel 207, with an effective radiated power of 300 watts as authorized by the Federal Communications Commission. WRTC studios are located on the first floor of the high-rise dormitory, with transmission facilities located on the top of the high-rise dormitory on the campus of Trinity College. The license to operate WRTC is held by the trustees of Trinity College. Unless specifically indicated, the opinions expressed on WRTC do not reflect those of the management, staff, or licensee of WRTC Hartford. We invite comments and questions concerning programming, as well as acknowledgement of reception. 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
1: 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The gates open at 6 p.m. under the musical direction of Carolyn Kwan. The rain date is July 5th. The concert will conclude with an exhilarating display of fireworks. July 10th, Infinity Rising, the music of Journey, under the musical direction of Adam Boyles. For more information, it's HartfordSymphony.org. The Elizabeth Park Summer Music Concert Series starts Saturday, July 4th from 6 to 8 p.m., taking place at the John G. Martin Foundation Stage, 1561 Asylum Avenue in West Hartford. Featuring the Glenn Hansen Big Band Orchestra, who will give you an exciting concert in honor of our national July 4th celebration. The rain date is July 5th. Wednesday, July 8th from 6:30 to 8 p.m., it's the Queen of Summer Concerts or the Singing Principal, the Tanya Farrell. The rain date is July 9th. For more information, 860-231-9443. 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The rain date is Sunday, July 5th. 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July 6th starts it off. The movie is GOAT and is rated PG. 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

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And this is Lady Di with All That's Jazz. And we've been listening to new music for a while now. And what we just heard came in back in May sometime, maybe the end of April. And this is a compilation that Dwayne put together for us. Thank you, Dwayne. We just heard Faustina Dixon and A Sunny Day. And I think it's going to be a sunny day out there today. I know it's supposed to be hot again. Oh, fun, fun. Richard Smith, Smoke and Satin Strut. We had Jeff Logan, First Person. Gabriel Mark Hasselbach, and that was Swizzle Stick. Carl Cox, Keep It in the Pocket. Brandon Marcel, and Let's Talk About It. Kathy Cousins and Magic Island. Guy Chabrin and Dance With Me. And Marshall Charloff and Tongue Tied. And then back in April, we had one more we needed to finish off from that one. And that was Al DeGregorius and Ocean Parkway. All right, so welcome to All That's Jazz with Lady Di. And we will now be listening to Birdland by Weather Report from their Heavy Weather CD. And then we'll get on with the birthday artist today. So here we go.

All right. So again, good morning and welcome to All That's Jazz with Lady Di. And I want to thank Professor Lai for sitting in for me last week. Appreciate that. And glad you're back. All right. We're going to go on to our birthday artist today. And Ahmad Jamal is celebrating a birth anniversary today. So we're going to do some from him. And then I've also got some, I don't have any music by our other artist, but Teodris Avery is a tenor saxophone player. So I'm sure I've got some music from various things that'll cover that. So anyway, let's get some Ahmad Jamal on now. We're going to hear from, what am I hearing from? The first one is going to be, excuse me, Night of a Thousand Eyes, and this is from his Olympia 2000 CD. So we'll get that one on. Here we go.

0: All right. So again, we're listening to a little Ahmad Jamal celebrating his birth anniversary today. And that actually was from the Olympia 2000. It was he was celebrating his 70th birthday at that time. And that was Aftermath. We had prior to that Appreciation. And Night Has a Thousand Eyes is what we kicked it off with. That's a Dreyfus release. All right, let's do a little catch up here, and then we'll come back to some more Ahmad Jamal. So here we go.
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4: From the Saturday Evening Post, this is the Post Perspective for July 2nd. Today in 1985, General Motors announced it was installing an electronic roadmap in its luxury cars. This was the forerunner of the GPS guidance technology now used in nearly every American car. But it wasn't the first automated navigation system. That honor goes to the Jones Live Map, which was advertised in the Post in 1910. It was a small mechanically driven turntable connected to a car's odometer cable so that when the car moved, so did the turntable. Maps for specific journeys were printed on paper discs, which would be affixed to the turntable. As the car wheels turned, the disc advanced to show approaching landmarks like bridges, intersections, or large barns. The Post advertisement called it the phonograph of the road. Simply insert your map for the trip, and it will play on LiveMap and point out the way for you. The makers of LiveMap said it would protect drivers from the evil geniuses of the road, by which they meant the roadside stranger who always gave incorrect directions. There's more from the Post at SaturdayEveningPost.com.
0: All right, so that was interesting. A little different information there. Okay, so been learning about how to get to where we need to go since 1910. All right, so let's move on to, this is Ahmad Jamal's Saturday Morning CD, and we're going to hear the title cut from that. This is a Jazz Village release, and here we go again.

All righty. So we are listening to Ahmad Jamal celebrating his birth anniversary, and we just heard from the Saturday morning CD, Silver, Firefly, Edith's Cake, and the title cut, and that was a Jazz Village release. Got a few more coming in here from Mal. This is from his Blue Moon CD. This is called Invitation. 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And this is Lady Di with All That's Jazz, doing my birthday artists. And Ahmad Jamal is one of them. And the other one is Theodorus Avery. And I do not have anything from him. He's a tenor saxophone player. So I'm sure we'll have a little of that as we go along here. So, all right, let's hear from Ahmad, and again, Invitation is the name of this tune. Here we go. Let me get it lined up here.

0: All right. So again, we're listening to Samama Jamal, and that was just Wouldn't You and Invitation, and those were from his Blue Moon CD. Got one more. We're going to do a few from his Essence CD, and then we're going to move on to another birthday artist. Actually, we're going to move on to somebody that's celebrating next week, because I won't be here next week. I'm going to take a week off, and but let's hear a little bit from Amal Jamal. This is Flight. So let me get that one on for us. Actually, let's do this first. Do this. 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
0: All right. So, again, we're going to finish off a little bit more Amal Jamal. This is the Essence CD, and this is Flight is the name of it. This is a Ver release. So let's get this one on. Here we go.

0: Alrighty, so Ahmad Jamal, happy birthday anniversary to you. And if it's your birthday, happy birthday to you as well. All right, we just heard from the Essence CD part one. That was Bahia, and we had Catalina, and Flight we kicked it off with. All right, so now we're going to move on to Claire Fisher. Now, we're celebrating actually the birth the birth anniversary of Frank Wright. He was a jazz musician, tenor sax, as well as Theodorus Avery. So we're going to do a little bit of Claire Fisher, and the reason for that is because Frank actually played with Claire at one time. I don't have anything that he was on, but we're going to hear some music from Claire Fisher because I've never heard him before. So we're going to hear from his big band first. But before that, we're going to do this. We hear from Duane and see what's going on in the jazz world.
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0: 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The Red Satin Jazz Band on the third Wednesday of every month. 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Thursday, July 9th, is Guy Omer, a hip-hop lyricist and poet from Hartford, performing I, Too, Sing America. Inspired by the poetry of Langston Hughes, this show combines spoken word, hip-hop, and a jazz ensemble. The Town of Bloomfield presents its free summer concert series on the town green on Thursdays from 7 to 9 p.m., now through August 20th, celebrating a variety of music genres. Thursday, July 9th, is A Touch of Jazz with the Isaac Montz Collective. Coming up on Friday, July 17th through Sunday, July 19th is the 35th Annual Greater Hartford Festival of Jazz, taking place in Bushnell Park in downtown Hartford. 3 days and evenings of great free live jazz music. For all information, it's hartfordjazz.org. These are just a few of the many jazz programs and events taking place in the Greater Hartford area. 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
1: All right, so we are going to go now to some Claire Fisher Big Band. And actually, I was wrong. It's Colin Bailey's birthday anniversary that we're going to celebrate with. He was a drummer and again played with Claire Fisher at one time, other people as well, but I don't have anything there. So we're going to hear a little bit of this, and so this is again Claire Fisher Big Band and Cottontail is this one, and this is a Pacific Jazz release. So let's get this on. Let me just make sure I get the right CD lined up here. Oops, hold on. That was not what I was doing. Let me make sure. The blue. So, yes, this one. Here we go.

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And again, we are listening to some Claire Fisher and his big band, and that was Cottontail, and celebrating the birth anniversary of Colin Bailey, a drummer who played with Claire at one time. Not on any of these albums that I have, but anyway. We've got, let me get this lined up. We're going to go to the same CD, and this is Sad About Nothing Blues. And so we're going to get that one on now. And I guess that's all I have to do for now. Here we go.

Some look at the blue, blue, blue, blue, blue, blue, blue, blue, blue, blue, blue, blue, blue, blue, blue, blue, blue, blue, blue, blue, blue, blue, blue, blue, blue, blue, blue, blue, blue, blue, blue, blue, blue, blue, blue, blue, blue, blue, blue, blue, blue, blue, blue, blue, blue, blue, blue, blue, blue, blue, blue, blue, blue, blue, blue, blue, blue, blue, blue, blue, blue, blue, blue, blue, blue, blue, blue, blue, blue, blue, blue, blue, blue, blue, blue, blue, blue, blue, blue, blue, blue, blue, blue, blue, blue, blue, blue, blue, blue, blue, blue, blue, blue, blue, blue, blue, blue, blue, blue, blue, blue, blue, blue, blue, blue, blue, blue, blue, blue, blue, blue, blue, blue, blue, blue, blue, blue, blue, blue, blue, blue, blue, blue, blue, bl

All right. Again, we're listening to some Claire Fisher Big Band, and that was, of course, Eleanor Rigby. Prior to that, Sad About Nothing Blues, and kicked that set off with Cottontail, again, Pacific Jazz release. And again, celebrating the birth anniversary of Colin Bailey, a drummer who played with Claire at one time. All right, we're going to hear a little bit more from him. And this is from the Out of the Blue CD, When You Wish Upon a Star. And this is a self-release by Claire Fisher. So let's get this one on. Again, you're listening to WRTC in Hartford.

0: All right. Let's see.
1: Gotta fade out of there because we got some more music I want to play. So thank to my caller, Mighty Mickey V. Appreciate your calling in and checking in with me. And hope you have a great week, great weekend, and happy 4th of July to everybody out there. All right, we just heard Novello. We heard Cascade of Seven Waterfalls and When You Wish Upon a Star. And that, again, was from Claire Fisher celebrating birth anniversary of Colin Bailey, who played the drums with Claire at one time. Claire Fisher actually is a keyboardist and composer, arranger. And again, unfortunately, I didn't have anything with Colin on it, but we did have, in this case, Mike Shapiro doing the drums. There was also, let's see. Yeah, there was other players, people playing at that time on other ones. But, and what else do I have? That's it. Oh, Brent Fisher on the percussions and bass. All right, we're going to move on now to another album and another artist. This is to celebrate the birth anniversary of Frank Wright. And he's actually, his birthday is, our birth anniversary is actually next week. But again, I will not be here. So again, I don't have any music specifically from Frank Wright, who was a tenor saxophonist, but he did play at one time with Albert Ayler. And so we're going to play a little bit from him. This is Love Cry, the name of the CD, and we're going to hear Ghosts is the name of the tune. So let's get this on now. Here we go.

0: All right, again, that was Albert Eller, and Love Cry was the name of the CD, and we just heard, what did we hear? Ghosts is what we heard. All right, we're going to play, I got a couple things I got to do here, and then we're going to continue with a little bit more from Albert. So let's do this first.
1: By Simply.
0: Hold on, sorry about that. What did I do here?
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0: All right, again, we're going to listen to a bit more from Albert Aller, and Spirits Rejoice is the name of the CD and the tune we're going to hear now. Again, celebrating the birth anniversary of Frank Wright. He was a tenor saxophone player as well. So let's get this one on. Here we go.

0: close out the show here. Sarah's in. She'll be bringing you her mixed tape this morning. And let's see, we just heard Heart Love, as we heard. And prior to that, Spirits Rejoice. Thank you to the caller. Looking into Eddie Palmero for another time. I didn't find anything right off, so I will look around and see what I can find. But let's hear Louie. If it's your birthday, happy birthday to you. America's birthday is coming up on Saturday, so happy birthday to all of us. And let's see. I will not be here next week. I will be back the week after. And have a great 4th of July, great week, and I will talk to you in a couple weeks. All right, here we go. Here's Louie.
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0: The WRTC Community Calendar looks like this. The Hartford Symphony Orchestra's Talcott Mountain Music Series returns Friday, July 3rd, taking place at Simsbury Meadows Performing Arts Center. The concerts start at 7:30. The gates open at 6 p.m. under the musical direction of Carolyn Kwan. The rain date is July 5th. The concert will conclude with an exhilarating display of fireworks. July 10th, Infinity Rising, the music of Journey, under the musical direction of Adam Boyles. For more information, it's thehartfordsymphony.org. The Elizabeth Park Summer Music Concerts Series starts Saturday, July 4th from 6 to 8 p.m., taking place at the John G. Martin Foundation Stage, 1561 Asylum Avenue in West Hartford. Featuring the Glenn Hansen Big Band Orchestra, who will give you an exciting concert in honor of our national July 4th celebration. The rain date is July 5th. Wednesday, July 8th from 6:30 to 8 p.m., it's the Queen of Summer Concerts or the Singing Principal, the Tanya Farrell. The rain date is July 9th. For more information, 860-231-9443. The Farmer's Market at the Connecticut Old State House in Hartford runs through October 30th, Tuesdays and Fridays from 10 a.m. to 2 p.m. In the heart of Collinsville, the Canton Main Street Farmer's Market connects the community with fresh local food. Sundays from now through October 11th from 10 a.m. to 1 p.m. Fireworks Saturday, 4th of July, Bristol's Fireworks over Lake Compound at 9:30. Hartford Bonanza 2026 plus the 250 Capitol commemoration fireworks will be in Bushnell Park over the Capitol at 9:30, with a free headlining 250 commemorative concert presented with the Hartford Symphony Orchestra and guests at 7:30. The rain date is Sunday, July 5th. Free Monday movie nights are back at Parkville Market on the back patio for movie nights at 5 p.m. every Monday throughout the summer. July 6th starts it off. The movie is GOAT and is rated PG. 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Hartford.
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When you hear that song, you know it's time for the Thursday mixtape. But how about this 90s DJ? We're going to start out today with some new music here on 89.3 WRTC Hartford.

On the surface of the earth.

and good morning to you. We've got some new music that's starting you out this morning, and that ain't bad for a 90s DJ, I don't think. But before we talk about anything further, let's say a huge thank you to Lady Di, who got our Thursday morning starting off strong with all the jazz that she brings. So thank you so much to her. Where are you now? You're on the Thursday mixtape. I'm Sarah. Thanks for joining me. I'll be with you until noon today on WRTC, where you might be joining us on 89.3 with the FM dial, or you might be joining us online, WRTCFM.com. No matter how you got here, I'm glad that you are here, and I hope you're enjoying some new music like this. That last band makes you bop your head, doesn't it? Ear is the name of the band. Their new 2026 album is called Rum Springa, and we heard Ne Plus Ultra. Prior to that, Nathan Coutts, all the way in Melbourne, Australia, came out with a new album this year called Vices, and we heard the title track. Prior to that, we went down under yet again to my favorite place, Aotearoa, New Zealand, where the new album just came out called Heavy Meadow. I love that. By Georgia Gets By, and we heard the track Won't Stop Loving You. Now, someone who needs no introduction, PJ Harvey, just came out with some new work in 2026. We heard the track Voyager. And we started off, as we do each week, with 2 feet firmly planted in the 90s, with a band called Ween from their 1992 contribution, Pure Guava. And a beauty of a track, although I'm biased, is called Sarah. So I have another couple tracks of new music for you. And then we've got a whole mixed bag of stuff that will be more in the 90s wheelhouse for you to follow on today. So thanks for sticking with me. Thanks for joining me till noon today on WRTC. Helps if I put the fader up. There we go. This band, how about this? Man, woman, chainsaw. Enjoy.

Is that band sounding at all familiar? If so, you might know it to be Strawberry Alarm Clock. Yes, that's right. An American psychedelic band formed in 1967, originating in Glendale, California, around the LA area. And the band is best known for their hit that came out in 67, Incense and Peppermint. But they're back, folks. Known for their psychedelic pop, sunshine, and orientation, they have a new album, and we just heard this title track, The Sky Isn't Falling, from Strawberry Alarm Clock's new contribution to 2026. Prior to that, we had a band called Knitting from their new 2026 album, Souvenir. They're from Montreal, and we heard the track Sunrise. Then a band that is the hit that we heard, Pumped Up Kicks, certainly came out, I believe, in the 10s, 2011 or so. But they've got a new set of remixes out. This is Foster the People I'm referring to. And we heard the remix of Pumped Up Kicks, one of their big hits of the earlier 2000s, let's say. And we kicked off the set with Man, Woman, Chainsaw. They've got a new album out called Cannonball, and they're from London. And we heard the track Nosedive. So that wraps up my new music, which I'm pretty impressed with myself for a for a 90s DJ, but always good to stay current, and I hope you're enjoying checking out what's on offer. I also hope you check out Al's Magical Records. That's coming up this Sunday on 4 p.m. He's bringing to you all sorts of July 4th themed Americana, brought to you psychedelic style. So you definitely want to check that out. That's Al's Magical Records at 4 p.m. on Sunday. Okay, we are going to cleanse this palette now by going right back into the 90s, right back into my, not my North Star, but my Southern Cross, rather. And that is none other than Radiohead. I've got all sorts of lesser known singles that I wonder if you've ever heard before. And even if you have, you probably haven't heard them in a while. That's the sort of stuff you're going to get. A mixtape goes all over the place. And so that is what this mixtape is going to do for you this Thursday until noon today on WRTC.

save yourself the pain. You'll never get burned. Save yourself the pain.

three-peat of Radiohead. This is what you get here at WRTC's Thursday mixtape. You get things that are indie, alt, grunge, unexpected, and, you know, basically from my basement. Because that's what I do. I have this collection of CDs. I dust them off from... Well, now, these days, I dust them off every week. But every now and again, I still stumble on something that surprises me. So, yes, you were listening to an actual CD that was given to me by Matthew Moore.

But for those, anyway, I'll get to that. For those that need the chronology, we had Pablo Honey in 1993 and the Benz in 1995 as full albums. But then we had these singles that came out. Stop Whispering was in 1993, My Iron Lung, 1994, and High and Dry Planet Telex in 1995. So kind of all a way of, you know, selling more albums. This younger generation, all of you who are listening, that's what they used to do to us. We had to actually buy this stuff or burn it, as the case was. So My Iron Lung marked Radiohead's first collaboration with Nigel Goodrich, and they have worked on every album together since. I'm going to just share a little bit. I mean, I think it, the motivation for it really was because they were a little bit unsatisfied with the way that Creep, their big hit, came out. So they wanted to, after that single came out in 1992, they wanted to have some sort of response. Remembering that Creep both, you know, sustained them as a band and brought them into more light than they could have ever imagined. But they also felt like it constrained them quite a bit. And some of that comes out in the sort of critical reception of this My Iron Lung EP. It kind of received initial mixed reviews because critics likened it in that verse-chorus sort of dynamic to Heart-Shaped Box, right? That was out in 1993. So this was something that Radiohead was kind of always chasing in those early 90 days. They tried to pitch songs like Creep, you know, not because it necessarily was its own standalone single, but because it responded so well to the grunge sound and it was a grunge contribution from the UK. So I think this was, you know, a little bit of the sort of something that they were always trying to address. And My Iron Lung EP was one way that they did it. Have I even told you what tracks we heard? Because I love, especially this, the one we most recently heard. So this is, again, 1994, My Iron Lung EP by Radiohead. We have Punch Drunk, Love Sick, Sing Along. That's the song we just heard. Prior to that, Lewis Mistreated, and then Trickster kicked off the set. So like I say, this is just what happens to us when Sarah finds a CD and wants to listen to it herself, so therefore is going to share it with you. So from that three-peat of Radiohead, let's clear the palette once more. I've found a vinyl over here at the WRTC Vinyl Archives. It's a band I can never stay too far away from, the Cockatoe Twins, doing a track I can never stay too far away from because the title just calls me every time. Heaven or Las Vegas, remixed on vinyl. Coming up to the top of the hour on WRTC's Thursday Mixtape.

that we're in the top of the hour, I've got something for you, something I haven't done in quite a while, the soundtrack. Oh, in the 90s, soundtracks used to matter, sometimes mattering even more than the movie, which might be the case with the soundtrack that I'm going to be bringing you today. I'll tell you more about it after we get a few tracks in, but I got to reference what we have playing in the background right now. Do you remember the Broadway musical Stomp? S-T-O-M-P. Originating actually in England, but bringing like regular, ordinary objects that you think of for New York, right? Like just playing the drums on trash cans, things like that, to make a physical theater performance. It was out for 29 years, over 11,000 performances. It closed in New York City in 2023, but active all throughout the 90s. You're hearing a bit of a soundtrack that I'll let you finish off here on WRTC's Thursday Mixtape.

When the power of love beats the love of power, the world knows peace. If you don't know what I'm talking about, Google it. I feel like Devo would approve that message, so it made me think of it. And that was, yes, Devo from their Freedom of Choice album of 1980. We heard Girl You Want. Prior to that, it was Bjork's album Post from 1995, Army of Me. We kicked off our introduction to the soundtrack with the musical Stomp. We heard a track, Rippers, from that musical, Broadway musical. We are featuring a soundtrack, a movie soundtrack, back when those things mattered in the 90s, to the movie Tank Girl. I'll tell you more about the movie in a few more tracks, but yeah, I think this is probably one of those instances where the soundtrack may have exceeded the expectations for the movie. But let me just be thorough and tell you the tracks that we heard prior. I love it when I have these good DJ moments. 1995 was the year that Everclear put out Sparkle and Fade. Happens to be the same year of the Tank Girl movie. So that was a great kickoff when we heard Heartspark, Dollar Sign. Prior to that, 1996, Cure put out Wild Mood Swings, and we heard Mint Car. We kicked off the set in the year 1990 with the Cocteau Twins on vinyl with a single remix of Heaven or Las Vegas. All right, we are listening to the Thursday Mixtape. You're with Sarah. Hi, thanks for joining me. You're listening to WRTC, coming to you live from the Trinity College campus, where it's hot and sleepy, because, you know, it's summer and all, and under construction. But maybe you're also checking us out on WRTCFM.com. And if you are there, there's a couple fun features to know about. One of them is Spinatron. If you click on that, you can get the set list for every DJ that has been ever on WRTC for all of time. And it's a really handy place to find out what you've been hearing or maybe want to hear more of. You can also listen under the archives for 2 weeks worth of shows. So then you get our fun little banter and the live recordings as they occurred, but they do cycle off every 2 weeks. All right, we're jumping back into the soundtrack to Tank Girl. What do we have for you next? That's right. You're getting a lot of girl-oriented tracks here. How about Mockingbird Girl on the Thursday Mixtapes Tank Girl soundtrack?

And that's where we cut off Courtney. I'm sorry, Courtney, but the lyrics make it that we cannot share anymore. But let's talk about what you've been hearing, hey? We are profiling in this middle block of the Thursday mixtape a soundtrack, and the soundtrack is to the movie Tank Girl. The movie came out in 1995 as an American post-apocalyptic science fiction film directed by Rachel Talalay and written by Teddy Serafian. It was based actually on a series of British comics. And the premise is that after a comet disrupts the rain cycle of Earth, the planet is now desolate and barren desert by the year 2033. Heads up, folks. with the resources scarce, there is the head of a powerful and evil water and power corporation that's taken over as a de facto government and taken over folks' water supply. Enter Tank Girl. Tank Girl was actually played by Laura Petty. Familiar face to me of the 90s, and I think kept going as well. But oh my gosh, there's like Naomi Watts, there's Ice-T, there's Malcolm McDowell. They pulled out the cast, they pulled out the soundtrack. The reviews, not so much. But it's one of those instances in the 90s, the soundtrack can actually eclipse the movie. And what more can you say? So we are going to keep going, listening to a number of other tracks from the soundtrack, ones that we can hear. Ice-T does have a contribution, but alas, we cannot hear it in this morning hour, in those safe harbor, safe ears. Anyway, I digress. That last track was by Hole, and they wrote the song. It's actually kind of interesting because they were in a lapse, right? The 1994, they put out Live Through This quite famously because literally she was living through the death of her husband, Kurt Cobain. They didn't put out another album until 1999. That didn't stop some other contributions, though, like this contribution, Drown Soda by Hole, that came out in 1995. It was used on their Unplugged set, so it wasn't specifically written for the album. L7 came before that. They had a track from 1990 called Shove, and that came off of the Smell the Magic album. But what came out before, or what we listened to, sorry, before that was, I don't even know if you can call it a band, because literally they only put out and wrote two songs, Magnificent Bastards. Did you recognize that voice? I did. Yes, the lead singer is Scott Weiland of Stone Temple Pilots fame, came together and literally wrote that track for the Tank Girl soundtrack. We heard Mockingbird Girl. It did get some decent airplay in the mid-90s there. The other, just for a fun fact, the other only other track that they did was actually a cover. So they didn't even write it. It was of John Lennon's How Do You Sleep, off of the Working Class Hero tribute album. But yeah, these are the sort of things that bands did in between their own albums, like the contribution from Hole or the contribution from Scott Weiland. So now with our orientation all set, we are firmly planted in the very mid-90s of 1995. And next up with a band that absolutely was hitting and its peak stride in the 90s, and that is the band called Bush. This is their track Bomb, contributing to the Tank Girl soundtrack. Helps if I put the fader up. Yes, you're on the Thursday Mixtape with Sarah, WRTC.

voice sound familiar? Oh, pause there for a second. Does that voice sound familiar to you? I'll get to it. I'll get to it in a second. We are profiling the Tank Girl film and its Tank Girl soundtrack. I'm just going to share some fun facts that I was looking into because this is just such emblematic of the day. So apparently MGM, who produced the film, held open casting sessions in London, LA, and New York for the role of Tank Girl. And according to the director, two or three of the Spice Girls actually met while waiting in line for those auditions. Apparently, it was Victoria Beckham and Jerry Halliwell. But then later it was realized that was actually more of a publicity stunt. And they staged these two knowing that it would be good publicity for both the film and for the band. These were the times, people. Despite the efforts at casting and the like and the soundtrack, I don't think the film was anything. Actually, I can't even comment. I don't know that I've seen it. But let me tell you about the film's soundtrack, because it was assembled by Courtney Love of Hole, working with Graham Revel, who composed some of the original music. So Love's band Hole contributed Drown Soda that we had heard before. Greg Geffen from Bad Religion was originally supposed to score Let's Do It, Let's Fall in Love, like the track we just heard, sung by Joan Jett. But due to contractual restrictions, he was replaced by Paul Westerberg from The Replacements. Devo, which we heard a few sets back, their contribution, Girl You Want, you know it from the 80s, but they actually re-recorded the version we heard. Was a new re-recording specifically for the film because they were such big fans of the comic series. What else can I tell you about the soundtrack? Yes. So it featured, as contribution, we heard Bjork's song Army of Me. But fun fact, there were supposed to be a couple cameos and only one came together. Iggy Pop was given the role of Ratface as a cameo, and Bjork was supposed to get the role of Subgirl, but she later dropped out, so they rewrote the scene for somebody else. As we talked about, the track Mockingbird Girl was written by the Magnificent Bastards, which was a side project of Scott Weiland's of Stone Temple Pilots fame, written specifically for the film after Courtney Love approached Weiland asking if he would contribute a song. Very much in the rock and roll lore, Courtney Love always having contentious relationships with virtually everyone in the grunge and rock scene, Weiland certainly being one as well. But I guess they were having a good enough place in their relationship that he did contribute a track. I don't know what else to say other than the soundtrack peaked at number 27 on the mainstream rock charts, and on the modern rock charts, it peaked at number 12. It was put out by Elektra Records, and to pretty good overall reviews. It is the Tank Girl soundtrack, of which we have, what is it? Two more tracks. Yes, two more tracks that we are able to play. Apologies to Ice-T. The track's great, but can't do it. So we have next up on the Tank Girl soundtrack, a track by the band Belly. You are on the Thursday mixtape. We're doing all things 90s today, or during this block anyway, on WRTC.

concluding the tracks we can hear anyway of the Tank Girl soundtrack, Tank Girl coming out in 1995, but also just underscoring the power of the 90s soundtrack. It's vital at its time for permanently bridging that gap between music and visual medium. Some of these soundtracks are just absolutely iconic and blend all sorts of genres. I've played before the Crow soundtrack, for example, and actually have another one queued up because, of course, it was so good they did a repeat. But you might think of Pulp Fiction, Romeo and Juliet. These soundtracks sold millions and defined a kind of cultural time in which they accompanied. So what it kind of pivoted was the rise of cross-media marketing. It wasn't just that the movies stood alone. They stood in parallel and in conversation with soundtracks. There was also opportunities because, you know, I obviously lean a bit grunge, but it was also a time where soundtracks could bend all sorts of genres, but also hooking in youth culture. So you think of a movie like Empire Records or something like that, that brings in the youthful alternative music narrative. It's also important because this was the golden age. The 90s were the golden age of MTV, music television, kids, before it was just like a streaming service for 16 and pregnant or something, as well as the golden age of the physical CD. And so why go out and buy a VHS or a DVD when you can go out and buy those plus a CD? For this radio DJ, they offered a lasting nostalgia that sometimes movies try to tap back into. I would say these days, it's more like streaming shows that try to tap back into this idea of having a strong soundtrack. I played, for example, the Love Story that came out somewhat recently and is profiling JFK Jr.'s romance with Carol Bessette. And they really pushed the 90s soundtrack. So I thought that was worth profiling. But yes, the golden age of the 90s soundtrack. So we'd love to do that every now and again on the Thursday mixtape here on WRTC Hartford. As we end out the hour, I've got a track for you.

you no longer from a soundtrack, but from the great and pivotal band Porno for Pyros, who may know Perry Farrell from Jane's Addiction.

You, and you, Dr. Oliver, are listening to WRTC Hartford. I have something to give away. We have some tickets, folks. If you are going to be in the Boston area or want to be in the Boston area or enjoy the next track that I'm going to play for you, I've got two pairs of tickets to give away to the Kess Band. They're going to be at Leader Bank Pavilion at 7:30 tonight. That is at 290 Northern Ave in Boston, Massachusetts. So all you got to do is have a listen to this, see if it's a bit of you, and then give me a call, 860-297-2450. I suppose you also have to go driving potentially for a couple hours in 100-degree heat. But, you know, I'm going to try because... free music, folks. WRTC.

All right, folks. I can always make a 90s connection, and I'm going to in just a moment. That is Kess, the band. They're on the Roots Rock and Sucka Tour. They're going to be tonight at 7:30 p.m. at Leader Bank Pavilion. That's at 290 Northern Ave in Boston, Massachusetts. That's right if you want to make a last-minute decision to go down today, July 2. And go check out that artist. They're going to be at 7:30 p.m. And all I need you to do is give me a call at 860-297-2450. And you are there. Don't be shy. I got a couple pairs of tickets. And as promised, I'm going to make a 90s connection for you. This band's, I had never quite heard of them, but now I'm learning. They did a collaboration with a few people, but of 90s fame, Shaggy. Let's check it out. See if I can't give away some tickets to a show tonight in Boston. That is Kess the Band, Roots Rock and Sucka Tour at Leader Bank Pavilion, 7:30 tonight in Boston. Give me a call if you're interested, 860-297-2450. This is the track Mood featuring Shaggy.

860-297-2450. I still have some tickets to give away. You could go with a pair of tickets off to Kess, the band, on their Roots Rock Sucka Tour tonight, 7:30 p.m. at Leader Bank Pavilion, 290 Northern Ave in Boston. If you're interested, just give me a call. We'll get your email and put your name at the door. But you got to make yourself over to Boston. So think about it. Hope you enjoyed the double track from Kez. That was the track Mood with his collaboration with Shaggy. And before that, Banga was before that with the profiling band Kez, Roots Rock and Sucka Tour tonight, 7:30 Boston. And the phone number here once more, 860-297-2450. Okay, back to our regularly scheduled grunge rock that is of the 90s. And I feel like Tom Waits up next, he can handle going after Shaggy and Kess. He can do it because he's Tom Waits and he can do anything. Last hour on the Thursday mixtape with you, WRTC.

doubleheader of Smashing Pumpkins, and I have to tell you, I spent a lot of time in the 90s bringing you these 90s mixtapes on a Thursday, and I don't know, maybe I'll change my mind, but these days, the more I think about it, I think like the mother and father of 90s grunge rock are Courtney Love and Billy Corgan of Smashing Pumpkins fame. I think while living through it, I would never have said that. But with a little bit of distance and time and moments like today when we were going through the Tank Girl soundtrack and knowing, for example, the stamp that Courtney Love had on that. I don't know. Anyway, I digress. That was the Smashing Pumpkins off of their 1995 Melancholy and the Infinite Sadness. What an upbeat title, hey? We heard in backwards order the track Galapagos and Cupid de Locke. Before that, it was Sonic Youth, their 1992 album Dirty, their seventh album, produced by Butch Vig. We heard the track Sugar Cane. And then none other than Tom Waits, and look at me keeping on theme, with the Night on Earth soundtrack that he coordinated and wrote. We heard the track On the Other Side of the World. And did I tell you that came out in 1992? Well, now that I have your ear, let me remind you that tickets are still available, free ones, that is, if you give me a call, 860-297-2450. I got a pair of tickets for you to Kess the Band, Roots Rock and Soca Tour. They're going to be in Boston tonight at 7:30. At Leader Bank Pavilion. If you want to go, you and a friend, you and a buddy, go on down to Boston. Give me a call, 860-297-2450. And while I'm chatting, I just want to tell you a little bit more about what you can expect on your Thursday at WRTC. At noon today, we've got the Feedback Loop with JP, the Jukebox Poet. After that, Radio Chaos with the General himself, General Chaos. Then for those who are longtime listeners to this radio spot, you might be familiar with Skullduggery. Weird Joe is coming to you after that. And into the evening hours, we go with This is a Rock Show with Chris. And into the evening, Music, Melodies, and More with DJ M Squared. There's no reason to leave us. You're here. You're locked on 89.3 WRTC, where we are queuing up Built to Spill in the final half hour of the Thursday mixtape.

it's time for this DJ to pass you by. This is the end of the Thursday mixtape. Thank you for joining me today. I'm going to be on a assignment, as happens sometimes over the summer. So I'll see you in a couple weeks, but don't go anywhere. You got the Jukebox Poet ready and able to go till I think the 3 o'clock hour today on WRTC 89.3. The last tracks that we've been hearing, that was 1992's Bizarre Ride to the Far Side, brought to you by the Far Side, the track Passing Me By. Before that, Ween from the Pure Guava album that we listen to and kick off our show each week. But how could I not, every now and again, give a nod to the song that probably made them the most famous, Push a Little Daisies. Neutral Milk Hotel before that, In the Airplane Over the Sea is the name of the album and the track that we heard from 1998. And we kicked off that last set with Built to Spill, their 1997 album, Perfect From Now On. And I just like the

Devo here with your rock calendar of events for the Hartford area. Over at Color Street Music Hall in New Haven, Thursday, June 4th, it's Modest Mouse. Mo and Humphreys McGee is Thursday, June 18th. And Sunday, June 21st, it's Spoon with the Best. And Aziz Ansari has some comedy on Saturday, June 27th. Over at New Park Brewing in West Hartford, Sunday, June 7th, it's Shagohod with their record release show. And Wednesday, June 10th, it's Jackie Venson. Rigometrics with Lee Ross is Thursday, June 18th. And Haley Neal is at New Park Brewing on Friday, June 19th. And over at Infinity Hall in Hartford, Wednesday, June 10th, it's Big Bad Voodoo Daddy. And Thursday, June 25th, it's Anna Popovic. Over at Infinity Hall in Norfolk, Sunday, June 28th, it's Albert Cummings. And over at Black Eyed Sally's in Hartford, Thursday, June 18th, it's Jason Ritchie and the Bad Kind. And over at the Katherine Hepburn Theater in Old Saybrook, Friday, June 5th, it's Parker Barrow. Monday, June 15th, it's Big Bad Voodoo Daddy. Tuesday, June 16th, it's The Bad Plus. Sean Colvin is at the Kate on Sunday, June 22nd, and Papa Chubby is Friday, June 26th. Over at the Space Ballroom in Hamden, Tuesday, June 2nd, it's Trousdale. Wednesday, June 3rd, it's Covet with Light and Hikes. Friday, June 5th, it's the Sheila Devine with American Elm and the Shelley Velasquez Experience. Cold with Sierra Swan is at the Space on Saturday, June 6th. And Prince Daddy and the Hyena with Remo Drive and Liquid Mike is Sunday, June 7th. Marissa Anderson is Monday, June 8th. Tuesday, June 9th, it's Initiate with Juicebox and Trench. Carbon Leaf with Chris Daly is Thursday, June 11th. Friday, June 12th, it's Holy Wars with the Oxymorons. Saturday, June 13th, it's I Am the Avalanche with Make Do and Mend and Brandon Riley. And Tuesday, June 16th, it's Bad Cop with Pretty Bitter and Evan Greer. And Saturday, June 20th, it's 40 Below Summer with Skin Crawl, Death Wish, and

0: Plugs, and Tuesday, June 23rd at the Space, it's Gang of Four with Downtown Boys. Over at the Arch Street Tavern in Hartford, Thursday, June 4th, it's Falling in Stereo. Over at the Ridgefield Playhouse in Ridgefield, Friday, June 12th, it's Al Di Meola. Friday, June 19th, it's Some Comedy with Dimitri Martin. And Saturday, June 20th, Some More Comedy with Mark Maron. And over at The Hungry Tiger in Manchester, Jake Kulak and the Modern Vandals is Friday, June 19th. Over at Bridge Street Live in Collinsville, Saturday, June 20th, it's James Montgomery and Christine Ullman and the Corvettes is Saturday, June 27th. Over at Toad's Place in New Haven, Spacey Jane with Toledo is Tuesday, June 2nd. Saturday, June 6th, it's Ryan Bingham and the Texas Gentleman. And Joyce Manor is Sunday, June 7th. Over at the Webster Theater in Hartford, Sunday, June 7th, it's Just Surrender. And over at the Main Pub in Manchester, Friday, June 19th, it's Ryan Hart and the Blue Hearts. And Saturday, June 20th, it's Night Shift. And winding up with the Westville Music Bowl in New Haven, Lord Huron with Thou is Thursday, June 25th. Well, that's it for the rock calendar of events here on WRTC in Hartford.
1: JP the Jukebox Poet, in a tad early today. And if you are following all of those June dates, if you can find yourself going the speed of light and you can move time backward, you can hit all of those shows. Me, I'll be stuck here in the present, at least for the next 3 hours here on WRTC. Let's get it going. Actually, before we get it going, let's make it legal. WRTC Hartford.

Okay, well, I need to come up with a B plan here. I don't think I was getting through here. Let's see.

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0: Hey, let me ask you a question. What kind of jazz do you listen to? Something like this? Or how about this? And well, you know, jazz comes in all forms, shapes, sounds, and styles. And you can listen to a nice variety of jazz here on WRTC, Monday through Friday. Let me introduce you to our D-Jazzers.
1: 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This is Kevin McCabe. 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Thank you.
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0: And I'm Lorna Diane, your host of the Mixed Bag of Jazz, for your smooth grooves and classic jewels on Wednesdays from 3 to 6 p.m. So tune in, stream live, and tell your neighbor about WRTC Hartford. Come on, get jazzed up.

JP the Jukebox Poet in for another installment of the Feedback Loop. Of course, starting off with, well, we started off with Big Audio Dynamite. It's going to be an all-American show today because, well, we're getting dangerously close to 250 now, so JP is going to celebrate along with you. But just as a placeholder, we heard the great Mick Jones. I grew up loving The Clash, so I think of him as a maybe honorary brother of mine. I don't know if he feels the same. But Big Audio Dynamite, Come On Every Beatbox, from number 10 Epping Street. And then we went into some American rock and roll. Of course, Todd Rundgren does Blonde on Blonde. That's from the Faithful record. Actually, interesting, most likely You Go Your Way and I Go Mine is from Dylan's Blonde on Blonde. And Todd really, he's such a fantastic producer. He would kind of reverse engineer these sessions before you could dial these things on a computer and get all these sonic possibilities with amps used in that period or something like that. Todd did it the old-fashioned way and took things apart and put them back together again. And that's really, really a fine example, the Faithful LP, where he does a number of Beatles tracks, et cetera, et cetera, et cetera. And thanks so much for Sarah. Great show this morning. I was really, I was hanging on it when she was playing the Tank Girl stuff. I can't recommend enough. I know you people all know who are actually listening to WRTC now, but the DJs here are really fantastic. And I've learned so much just from listening to other folks. It's so easy for us to be in our, pardon the pun, air-conditioned nightmare, where we have our own tunes that we listen to over and over and over again, and we never expose ourselves to anything else because we think we know everything, but we don't. And there's plenty of people with really, really great ideas, great musical ideas, and Sarah set things up nicely for me this morning. Okay, speaking of American, a group that I might call the American Beatles, maybe, or maybe the Beatles are the British birds. I don't know.

0: Now, there's one track that knocks me out near every time I hear it. What's the tracking time? 1602 version, the live version of 8 Miles High. The lineup then, Gene Parsons, Skip Batten, Clarence White, and Roger McGuinn. And I've often said on this show and in other places that like every version of the Byrds was particularly good at something. And that is the version of the Byrds that delivered it live. I mean, no hit signals, Jim. No hit singles in those years, but man, could those guys get it done live. Fantastic. Live from the Colden Center Auditorium, Queens, New York, February 1970. That was featured on the Untitled record and the Untitled Unissued later reissue on that. Before that, a couple from the tighter version of the Byrds, the versions that kind of inspired the jangle pop kind of lineups. I hate that term, jangle pop, even though that is jangly and poppy. Oh, we heard Jod Riley and 5D. And before that, more transitional versions of the Byrds, Child of the Universe and This Wheel's on Fire, country rock from Dr. Byrds and Mr. Hyde. Doing for America 250, I'm doing the All-American Rock set. And if you're sitting back and scratching your head on America 250, you have to comfort yourself because America has come out with some really, really, really fantastic music. And we're going to affirm that. As a matter of fact, for my album feature today, maybe a lot of people haven't heard this record. A lot of people have, but it's the Beach Boys' Smile. And I was thinking to myself, with everything going on, the news around the National Mall, what rock band is the undisputed champs of the National Mall? Well, it's the Beach Boys. They had played it a number of times and actually had been thrown off of the National Mall by James Watt in 1983. Well, we'll get to that later. We don't want to raise a ruckus. We want to enjoy the music today. But before then, what do we got? Actually, another American band that sometimes gets overlooked but did some fine efforts from Southern California and I think originally from Missouri, the Dillards.
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0: The Dillards, Lemon Chimes.
1: Let's see.
0: Lemon Chimes, I'm trying to get the collection of that. Wheatstraw Suite. Yes, yes, that's the name of the LP, JP. Wheatstraw Street. The Dillards kind of got past me until maybe the 1990s, and when there was any number of reissues coming out. And I latched on to them. I think Dillards actually were most known in the States for being on the Andy Griffith Show as some sort of staged bluegrass band. But the lads could play. We heard Lemon Chimes, Copperfields, and a really nice one produced by Herb Pedersen. A really nice country-ish tune with strings. I like that one. And Ebo Walker. And you know it's country when it's about a guy named Ebo Walker from the Copperfields collection as well. Yeah, I'm doing all-American rock today. Rock, rock and roll, country rock. It's funny because sometimes when I play too much country rock, the management here comes down on me and teases me and says that I've turned the station into WHIC Hick Radio. But so be it. It's 250, right? America 250. How about a little Hick music anyway? Actually, John Hiatt is not Hick music. I don't think a bit more highbrow, a bit more for the college crowd. So we're going to play some John Hiatt.

JP the Jukebox Poet with some CCR for you. Sinister Purpose and Crosstie Walker from the Green River LP. 1969, I believe. Yeah, it wouldn't be a tribute to American rock without a little John Fogerty and CCR. And you know the Feedback Loop loves John Fogerty and CCR. Today's LP feature, actually, though, is going to be a bit more obscure than that. And if you've never heard this record, I'm kind of envious of you, because actually many people hadn't heard this record. It was recorded in 1966, and I don't think the full production was released until 2004, when Brian Wilson put together a presentation himself with Mr. Van Dyke Parks, which was excellent as well. But this is the Beach Boys Smile LP, which was the recording right after, I think, he had done Good Vibrations and was looking to outdo the legendary Pet Sounds LP. But through like psychedelics and mental illness and lots of problems from Mr. Wilson, which are well documented in print and in film, it just had gotten shelved until he had put his own collection together in 2004 and the Beach Boys collection in 2011, I believe. But there's a lot going on this record. It's not quite set up for like hit singles, or as J-Dub taunts me, hit signals. No hit signals on this one. Well, maybe there are a lot of hit signals, because there's a lot of great musical themes on this that kind of intertwine through the whole piece. But we're going to be listening to side one for starters, you know, in the old style way. We're going to hear Our Prayer, G, Heroes and Villains, Do You Like Worms, Roll Plymouth Rock, I'm in Great Shape, Barnyard, My Only Sunshine, The Old Master Painter, You Are My Sunshine, and Cabin Essence. And this record, I think, in the shadow of America 250, Brian used kind of a backdrop of American history to kind of come up with an outline for this record that really makes it quite fascinating. But we're going to get on with it. Get it rolling, and at the flip of the side in about 20 minutes. So we'll talk a little bit more about it. Beach Boys Smile.

0: side one of the most famous unfinished LP of all time. Some say. And it's funny, like, listening to this. I'm really enjoying, like, hearing this record today. And it's funny, lest you think I'm sort of some sort of Beach Boys fanatic who hangs on every breath that Brian Wilson ever took. That is not the case. As a matter of fact, in my opinion, you know, I mean, I know the Beach Boys are often treated as comparative lightweights, and to some degree, I would say it's even deserved, you know? I mean, there is plenty of stuff that, particularly later than this, in the 80s, that I wish I could unhear and pretend I don't know. So I certainly have a world of respect for Mr. Brian Wilson and the Beach Boys, but it's funny, I when I'm hearing these sessions, I can remember when I was a youngster hearing about these sessions, and I knew Brian Wilson had been largely disappointed with them, and supposedly at the time he either had destroyed the recordings or even the rumors went as far as burn them. Of course, the internet was not around then and phones were not around then, so we were not allowed to hear our secret mixes of the Smile sessions instantaneously. But for, you know, between 1966 and 2004, these things were in the can. And I was apprehensive when it first came out, the Brian Wilson version of Smile, because to some degree, the legend had supplanted the reality, and I really was afraid I would be disappointed with what was left. It turned out, smug person, the future that I was not disappointed with what was left. But for years and years, being that this record was unfinished and there was countless numbers of bootlegs released. But by then, I think pretty much online, you could get things online, or you could download them from online sources. But the most famous one, and I checked it out last night, it's called the Purple Chick Mix, which is different from this quote-unquote final Capitol Beach Boys mix. But fans from around the world who were fans of these sessions and fans of Brian Wilson were faced with the daunting task of what do you do with a bunch of 30-second segments. And once Brian had released his 2004 version of Smile, bootleggers decided to make a more clearer version of the way that the Beach Boys might have intended delivering it on these abandoned sessions. It's funny, too, because I think Mike Love had put a certain degree of pressure on Brian Wilson, as he often did when things got interesting. Brian Wilson was the formula guy, and these recordings were distinctly not in the formula. So I'm doing this in honor of the Beach Boys, but in honor of the banning of the Beach Boys from the National Mall in 1983 by Secretary of the Interior James Watt, who decided that the Beach Boys, which at that time maybe had lived largely up to a lightweight reputation, but they were too heavyweight for James Watt, and he feared that on the national parks we would have too many drugs or people using drugs and alcohol, and he banned the beloved Beach Boys, much to the chagrin of certain progressives like George H.W. Bush and Ronald Reagan, who basically mocked him, both of them being somewhat, according to their call, personal friends with the Beach Boys. I don't know. But I'm going to get on with side two, and we'll talk about it a little bit more in just a bit.
1: From the Saturday Evening Post, this is the Post Perspective for July 2nd. Today in 1985, General Motors announced it was installing an electronic roadmap in its luxury cars. This was the forerunner of the GPS guidance technology now used in nearly every American car. But it wasn't the first automated navigation system. That honor goes to the Jones Live Map, which was advertised in the Post in 1910. It was a small mechanically driven turntable connected to a car's odometer cable so that when the car moved, so did the turntable. Maps for specific journeys were printed on paper discs, which would be affixed to the turntable. As the car wheels turned, the disc advanced to show approaching landmarks like bridges, intersections, or large barns. The Post advertisement called it the phonograph of the road. Simply insert your map for the trip, and it will play on LiveMap and point out the way for you. The makers of LiveMap said it would protect drivers from the evil geniuses of the road, by which they meant the roadside stranger who always gave incorrect directions. There's more from the Post at SaturdayEveningPost.com.

from a bunch of music that almost nobody knows, a period at the end of the sentence that everybody knows, of course, Good Vibrations by the Beach Boys, one of their biggest hits, and deservedly so. That's one of the best recorded singles, I would say, ever. But whatever. I mean, we don't want to overflatter Mr. Brian today, but we want to praise him. Before that, we heard Love to Say Dada, The Elements, Fire, Mrs. O'Leary's Cow. Interesting story about that, too. I've seen photos of the recording session for Mrs. O'Leary's Cow, and Brian Wilson required all string players and instruments on the session to wear fire hats. So that's what kind of budgets we were up against back in 1966 with Brian Wilson at the helm. Before that, Wind Chimes, Holidays, Vegetables, I Want to Be Around, Workshop, Surf's Up, Child is a Father to Man, Look, Song for Children, and we started it the side with a wonderful, really interesting project by Brian Wilson and the Beach Boys. And I don't know if I mentioned this, but at the time, too, there was like still a very real rivalry between what Brian Wilson was coming up with. I'll attribute it solely to Brian because most of the composition was, of course, done by Brian in that period of time, and the Beatles had checked a lot of these, you know, things out. Of course, they didn't check out Smile because it was canned in the wake of the competition, but the Beatles certainly had checked out Pet Sounds and worked hard to do what they thought was a better version of a British version of an experimental piece. Really, really interesting stuff. Of course, I don't know if I mentioned a lot of the arrangements and composition also on this record was helped by Van Dyke Parks, who I think brought a lot of those Americana themes, the folky themes into the project, you know, like You Are My Sunshine and various kind of folk tunes. Van Dyke Parks is an interesting guy, maybe perpetually kind of known as more of a sideman than a step-out feature man, although he did do some solo records, which are interesting and worth checking out. He had certainly been using psychedelics, too, as Brian was, and came up with very, very bizarre lyrics sometimes. One that always sticks out is the Cullinated Ruins Domino, which, you know, you have to be in another train of thought. Of course, before we wrap it up, too, I'll say that the Beach Boys have recorded or had recorded, I would say, mostly lesser versions of these same tunes in the wake of the 40-odd years with no release of Smile. There was a legit release by Beach Boys called Smiley Smile, which, well, salvage some of the sessions, but I would say not so successfully. Whatever. I had a lot of fun. I hope you enjoyed listening to that as much as I have. We're going to keep playing American tunes for America 250. I was just thinking, you know, for somebody who is a middle-of-the-road kind of Beach Boys fan, a couple weeks ago I did play in its entirety, cover to cover, Dennis Wilson's Pacific Ocean Blue, and I enjoyed giving that another listen too. So maybe before too long I'll be playing some other more obscure or slightly more obscure Beach Boys LPs on my LP feature, because I've been enjoying those and I haven't dug deep into too many of those, so maybe I'll do my homework and come back to class. Let's see here, what do we got now? Back to some more a little bit later releases. Uncle Tupelo.

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The most famous band in the world from Athens, Georgia, of course, REM. Need no introduction, but yeah, they got pretty huge. It's funny, when I was back in college, they were kind of like one of us. They were playing clubs, and we always figured, you know, they were kind of pseudo-punks, and they never would be big rock stars. They would be kind of on our level, and of course, they got to be big rock stars, and I can't begrudge them. I would have taken the opportunity if given the choice as well. But doing a nice tribute to two other great American bands, of course, Lou Reed and Velvet Underground on that one from New York, and Toys in the Attic, Aerosmith from Boston. Before that, Uncle Tupelo. We heard Sandusky and Atomic Power from March 16th through 20th, 1992. And we started that set off from the very, very, very last Uncle Tupelo show, 1994, version of Effigy, a Creedence Clearwater tune, which kind of nicely bookended my Beach Boys set, because I started with Creedence and kind of did a cover of Creedence. For those of you scoring at home, what it's worth. But we're within the last half hour of my America 250 celebration. By the time you'll hear me next time on Tuesdays, America will already be 250 and all the problems will be solved. So that's going to be good. Speaking of Lou Reed, how about some Velvet Underground?

Velvet Underground, Oh Sweet Nothing, Say a Prayer for Jimmy Brown. And before that, of course, a very, very stripped down version of Cool It Down. A lot of piano on that one, Velvet Underground, Cool It Down from Loaded. Before that, we already covered those. And look who's here, General Chaos. General Chaos is here to throw down some musical legerdemain. A little bit of musical sleight of hand, you know. When you think you're seeing one thing, he'll throw you another. Quality. Quality coming at 3 o'clock, so he's on his way in. He's on his way in. Okay, JP the Jukebox Poet. Needless to say, I'll be wrapping things up on our America 250 celebration. Let's see. I would be remiss, though, if I didn't include some Tom Petty. Again, if you're in the Farmington Valley tomorrow, and is it tomorrow? Yeah, it is tomorrow. Friday, going to the Symphony in Simsbury. Turn on 103.5 between 6 and 8. I will be on WSIM 103.5 playing your patriotic, although not, you know, cloyingly patriotic rock and roll tunes. So tune in if you're not listening to WRTC. And it's been a lot of fun. I will catch you on Tuesday. Take care.

0: Yeah. Hey, you're listening to WRTC, Hartford, you lucky rascal. And if you were been listening to the last 3 hours with JP, the jukebox poet, you have been especially lucky. He does a great show. And how do I know? Because I listen. And you should, too. So thank you, Jim. You can catch him on his regular time slot, Tuesdays, from 12 to 3. After that, if you're so inclined, you could also check out J-Dub, who upon occasion does an okay job. So there. All right. WRTC Hartford, it's 3 o'clock. We're going to listen to some music, whether you like it or not. Well, actually, I hope you like it. We're going to listen to a little Captain Beefheart. Yes, the good captain.
1: Yeah.
0: And it's not B-E-E and then F-A-R-T. That's not it. It's B-E-E-F-H-E-A-R-T. And this is from the best of. We're going to hear Zigzag Wanderer, Call on Me, and then they're incredibly beautiful for him. For most people, I'm glad, which I think all of those cuts came from Safe as Milk, but you'll have to do the checking. In any event, here's the good captain.

Well, we could do a lot more, and maybe we'll circle back around to the good captain. Because, damn, that was good stuff. Yeah. All right. We got to head on, though. Little John Cale. We're doing all C's today, as you will see. John Cale from the Velvet Underground did some individual CDs on his own from 1974. The CD is called Fear. We're going to hear a couple cuts. Barracuda and then Mama Scuba.

Yeah. John Cale. Very, very, very trippy. Well, I don't know. Not trippy. Just unusual. Let's just say he's so unusual. Yeah, not unlike Captain Beefheart, who, by the way, is also so unusual. Frank Zappa, also unusual. Yeah. But great stuff. All right. Let's see. We're going to head into some blues rock guitar work, let's just say. Again, continuing the seas with Tommy Castro from 1999's Right as Rain. Ah, I've got to love somebody, baby. And then I've got to change.

Oh, yeah. Tommy Castro. 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Well, I really enjoyed the heck out of that, and hopefully you did as well. Right as Rain, 1999. I've got to love somebody's baby, and I got to change. All right. Going back to 1995, Marshall Chapman. We're going to hear a couple cuts from It's About Time, and then it's subtitled Live at the Tennessee State Prison for Women. Yes, Marshall is female, doing all the guitar work, or lead guitar work. We're going to hear Alabama Bad and Late Date with the Blues.

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0: Thank you.
1: Yeah, a little something from Marshall Chapman. From It's About Time, 1995, Alabama Bad. Yes. Hick Enough For You, JP, and Late Date With The Blues. Yeah. Well, continuing with a female vocalist, Casey Chambers, 1999, put out The Captain. And she's got a couple good friends playing on this. Buddy Miller on guitar. And other songs, his wife, Julie. But Don't Talk Back, we're going to hear. And then We're All Gonna Die Someday. Yeah. Casey Chambers.

Yeah. Janie got boned because Janie got stoned because she couldn't get boned. We're all going to die someday. If you want to know what that's all about, you got to get in touch with J-Dub on Tuesdays from 3 to 6. He can explain that kind of thing to you, as well as about getting up in the morning and dusting your broom and a whole variety of other things. So don't miss J-Dub's Afternoon Delight Tuesdays from 3 to 6. All right. Well, keeping with some females, we're going to listen to Roseanne Cash. With Steve Earle on this particular tune, in 2003, she put out Rules of Travel. I'll Change for You is the one with Steve, and then with her dad, September When It Comes.

and see.

That of course was Johnny Cash from American Recordings, "The Beast in Me," written by Nick Lowe. I think that's his son-in-law, from 1994. And to finish off what has basically been a block of women artists: Marshall Chapman, Kelsey Chambers, Roseanne Cash, the one off the road, Johnny Cash, and then Mary Chapin Carpenter. "Stones in the Road," 1994 is the CD. We're going to hear "Why Walk When You Can Fly," and "Shut Up and Kiss Me."

0: Mary Chapin Carpenter. But I should have done this a few minutes ago.
1: It's wild, it's wacky, it's slick, it's savvy. It's the Madcap Daffy, fractured, ding-a-ling, ring-a-ding, loony, zany, side-splitting, rib-tickling, slap-happy, scuzzy, dreary, irksome, tedious, banal, pointless, smutty world of...
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0: Hartford. There we go. All right, all right, all right, right. Let's see, as we head into the second half of this two-hour show. The Cash Brothers. How was tomorrow? That's right. How was tomorrow? 2001. they have a song called Nebraska, which is certainly an ode to Bruce Springsteen. You'll see. And then Night Shift Guru. Yeah. So, there you go. Cash Brothers.

That's some nice stuff from the Cash Brothers. Let's see. So we're still with C's. Again, this whole thing has been C's. Nick Cave and the Bad Seeds. from the Boatman's Call, 1997. Two cuts, as we do, Idiot Prayer and West Country Girl. There you go, Nick Cave and the Bad Seeds.

Wow. Some very nice stuff, to my ears, from Nick Cave and the Bad Seeds. We heard Idiot Prayer and then West Country Girl. Mm-mm-mm. All right. As we head into about the last half hour, we're going to hear a couple cuts from Cat Power. That's what she calls herself, from the CD Jukebox. Came out in 2008. Let's see, Aretha, sing one for me. And I Believe in You, and both of these are dedications from Rascal in Bloomfield to his buddy Jelly in Glastonbury.

I'm just noticing that the playlist I have put together for today has more female artists than male artists, which is unusual for me, at least. 7 of the 13 that you're going to hear, female artists. Hmm. All right, let's see. Well, and here's another. After that was Cat Power from Jukebox 2008. Aretha, sing one for me, and I believe in you. But now, Nico Case, from her 2005, Fox Confessor Brings the Flood. Let's see. Margaret versus Pauline, and then that teenage feeling. By the way, she's got a good friend with her, Garth Hudson, on piano and organ. But before I push the button here, let me offer up to give away a CD. If you'd like a free CD, give me a call at 860-297-2450. That's 297-2450. And you can pick from Paul Simon, Eric Clapton, Bonnie Raitt, Elvis Costello, or Roy Orbison's A Black and White Night Live with Friends. And that's Friends are Bruce Springsteen and Tom Waits and a whole variety of other people. Again, you want a free CD? 860-297-2450. I'll take the first caller in.

Well, we got a winner. listener in Newington picked up the Roy Orbison and Friends live. What a great CD. And it, I believe there's a DVD to it as well, which is just magnificent, really. It absolutely is. All right. Well, we're down to the last 20 minutes or so. And let's see. What are we listening to? Eva Cassidy? I think that's where we're going. Let me push that button. And let's see here. Imagine is the CD. It came out 2002. And we're going to hear Fever and Tennessee Waltz and possibly one more, depends. But yeah, the beautiful voice of Eva Cassidy.

My, what a startlingly beautiful voice she had. What a loss. And she died early on. Alrighty. Well, as we head down to the end, John Campbell from Howlin' Mercy, actually, in 1993. We're going to try to hear three cuts. When the Levee Breaks, which you know from Led Zeppelin, Down in the Hole, which is a Tom Waits song, and then Wise Blood, if we have time. So here you go, John Campbell.

0: Well, it's time for me to say my goodbyes. You got Weird Joe coming up with his skullduggery. 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He does a great job. And I will see you in a week's time. And as always, be kind, because everyone you meet is fighting a hard battle.
1: Way down in the hole, he's got the fire.

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0: From the Saturday Evening Post, this is the Post Perspective for July 2nd. Today in 1985, General Motors announced it was installing an electronic roadmap in its luxury cars. This was the forerunner of the GPS guidance technology now used in nearly every American car. But it wasn't the first automated navigation system. That honor goes to the Jones Live Map, which was advertised in the Post in 1910. It was a small mechanically driven turntable connected to a car's odometer cable so that when the car moved, so did the turntable. Maps for specific journeys were printed on paper discs, which would be affixed to the turntable. As the car wheels turned, the disc advanced to show approaching landmarks like bridges, intersections, or large barns. The Post advertisement called it the phonograph of the road. Simply insert your map for the trip, and it will play on LiveMap and point out the way for you. The makers of LiveMap said it would protect drivers from the evil geniuses of the road, by which they meant the roadside stranger who always gave incorrect directions. There's more from the Post at SaturdayEveningPost.com.
1: All right. You are tuned to WRTC Hartford. It's 3 minutes after 5. And I'm Mr. Weird Joe, and I shall be here until 7:30. That obviously was not our community calendar. It was just like a little tidbit of information of the advent of GPS. And I have to say, I've never had GPS in my car. I still use Randy McNally roadmap. I still get lost with them. And it's just the way to go. I had a Toyota Corolla whose the lining of the interior ceiling was starting to droop. And I was sticking it up with push pins, and that got pretty annoying. So I ripped it all out, and I ripped out pages of the Atlas and glued them to the ceiling and the visors and all that fun stuff. And it worked. I made it so it worked. All right. Let's get on with the music. As I mentioned, you are tuned to WRTC Hartford with Mr. Weird Joe. Program is Skullduggery. I'm going to start off with our Canadian neighbors. This is... Godspeed You, Black Emperor, with Bosses Hang.

All right, you are tuned to WRTC Hartford with Mr. Weird Joe here on this blistering hot day, in case you hadn't noticed. Oh, my God. My car was telling me it was 102 and 103 as I was approaching Hartford. And, man, does it ever feel like it? As I've gotten older, I just can't deal with this heat. I never used to use air conditioning. I used to live in Arizona and barely ever used the air conditioning. I actually had a landscaping job out there. And, you know, I'd get up at like, I'd be outside working at like 6, 6:30 a.m. And body would just acclimate to the weather. And it wasn't that bad. But, man, this stuff I cannot stand. And unfortunately, I don't have any. I wanted to bring some Hawaiian music in, and I have absolutely nothing with me. I kind of like didn't have an opportunity to gather anything up, and I just came with like two CDs and a couple of tricks in my back pocket. What can I say? All right, so excuse me, July 4th this weekend, and July 4th has always been. Or has been a monumental like holiday for me. Back in 1976, I went to my very first rock concert, which was Elton John, and my dad took me. I had just finished fifth grade, and you know, I didn't have my driver's license then. And man, what a spectacle that was! He came out. They pushed him out. He was standing on top of his piano, and he was dressed up like the Statue of Liberty. And yeah, I even bootlegged the show. I still have the cassette, believe it or not. So I want to play a few tunes by Mr. Elton John here, and obviously some of his older stuff. And on a day like today, what would be more appropriate than from his Madman Across the Water album to play Rotten Peaches. And this is actually a live version from the BBC studios. So with further ado, let's check some of this out.

0: All right, you're tuned to WRTC Hartford. Dipping into a few tunes by Mr. Elton John right there. As I mentioned earlier, he was my first rock concert ever. 1976, July 4th, Dad took me and one of my friends. It was the first time I ever saw marijuana. These people were smoking it next to me, and like I was like, is that pot? And they're like, yeah. And I was like, is that marijuana? And they're like, yes. And not that I was going to try it, because I'm a law-abiding citizen, that's for sure. I remember a couple years later, my dad took me to go see Jethro Tull, and there was these two guys in back of us just, like, smoking up a storm. And my dad was like, can you guys just, like, cut it out for 5 minutes? And I don't know if they did or not, but anyways. That's not why I went to the concerts. It was for the music. It was for the music. And yeah, I remember here again at the Elton John concert when he did a funeral for a friend. They had been selling Coca-Cola or soda, I should say, soda in these wax containers, kind of like milk containers, but it had soda in it. And people were torching those. And, you know, decades before cell phone flames, which is absolutely ridiculous, but the place looked beautiful. It was at the old Schaefer Stadium up near Boston and all that fun stuff. All right, I'm going to play one more track. This is live in Moscow back in 1979. Elton John, I think it was the first Western music performer to play behind the Iron Curtain. And he had arranged for his entire band to accompany him. And at the last moment, they told him, nope, you can't do it. You can only bring one person with you. So he took the multi-instrumentalist, Mr. Ray Cooper, with him. And I actually did see this concert on PBS, like back in the 80s. And I haven't seen it since, but I know it's out there. All right, so, and this is just one most beautiful version of Rocket Man. And after this, I'm going to delve into some other stuff. Actually, I'm going to come back on just for a quick moment to do a legal station ID. All right, here we go. Elton John.
1: She packed bags last night. We

such a pleasure to be back here with y'all again on this night. Tonight is y'all's night. Tonight is our night. We're going to have a nice time here tonight. I want to welcome all of you here. Welcome the rest of y'all around the world who might be tuning in with us this evening. In the spirit of doing this thing right, we're going to do this little thing right here. So I need everybody to turn to the person sitting or standing next to you, and I want you to introduce yourself to that person tonight. Obviously, it doesn't count if you came here with that person. You got to make a new friend this evening. All right, now to everybody make a new friend tonight. I don't believe you. Y'all are some of the friendliest people I've ever met in my life. Did y'all make a new friend tonight? Great. Now on a count of three, I want everybody to shout out the name of the person you just met. One, two, three. That's nice. That's nice. My name is Marco. This is DJ on the drums back here. The light of life. This

0: Thank you guys so much. Thank you, Miami.
1: All right. You are tuned to WRTC Hartford with Mr. Weird Joe here. A few numbers there from Texas. Krungbin. Super duper fantastic band. I know they played Hartford last summer, I think in the park, actually. I had to, I was out of the state and could not go to the show. I was actually checking out another band up in Massachusetts, I think it was. But would have loved to have seen them as well. And they're still on my bucket list. All right, I'm going to play one more track by them. I'm going to go back to their Texas Sun album, or EP, that they did with Leon Bridges. The second song that I just played by them was from the Texas Sun EP. And up next, I want to play the title track to that. And we'll see where that takes us.

All right, so the clock on the wall is pushing 7 p.m. Actually, it's still 6:59, but there it goes, 7. And you are tuned to WRTC Hartford with Mr. Weird Joe here on this blistering 102, 103, depends where you're standing, temperature day. Oh, my goodness. Playing some music to sweat to here and there. And hopefully you're starting to cool off. I guess we still have like another good 48 hours of this stuff. Oh, my goodness. We're kind of doing like a blockhead program this evening. Blocks of this and blocks of that. And why switch it up at this point? I don't know. I don't think I will. But just finished there with obviously the Glitter Twins. From Exile on Main Street. Prior to that, a really nice instrumental from All Them Witches, and then a tune by Steve Gunn from his Unseen In Between album, and then several numbers from Krungbin. And all right, so finished with the Stones, and I'm going to continue with the Stones. They may take us right till 7:30, and I don't see why not. Celebrating the July 4th weekend, perhaps, yes, maybe. Tune in on Saturday, Chris Cole's Greasy Tracks. I do believe he's going to be doing part two of his Americana music annual little event that he has. You're not going to hear any Rolling Stones during that, that's for sure, because even though Keith lives here in America, I go and visit him quite often over in Westport. Yeah. Mm-hmm. All right. We're going to go over to Metamorphosis and

All right, the Glitter Twins there. I just absolutely love that version of Just My Imagination. That was recorded back in 1979, someplace in Texas, believe it or not. And it is just one dirty video, that's for sure. All right, I got time for one more track, and I'm going to play a Stones tune to end the program, but it's not the Stones doing it. This is a band that goes by the name of Great Caesar's Ghost. And Great Caesar's Ghost, I mean, what is that? Who is that? Why is it? And come to find out, that was an expression of wonderment, of surprise that got its start on the Superman TV series. Believe it or not, it's true. You know, I say a lot of things that aren't true. And you just have to kind of like weed it out and then get the rest in writing. All right. So without further ado, I guess I'm going to sign off now. Stay tuned. Chris is up to bring some more lively music into your sweaty, sweaty evening today. I just went outside about 10 minutes ago, and man, it hit me like a brick wall. That air is so thick. You could like swim in it. You could like float in it. And hopefully you're comfortable and maybe have a little AC going, maybe you're poolside, whatever. Just, you know, be good to yourself. Drink lots of water. Drink lots of water this weekend. The heck with alcohol. Drink water. All right. And as always, until next time, take care and be kind.

p.m. WRTC Hartford. You're tuned into This Is a Rock Show. I'm your host, Chris, and we are wishing a happy birthday to the USA this week. 250 years old American experiment, I think I'm supposed to say. Yeah, we're coming to America. So we're playing punk rock, metal, and probably not too much of that tonight. Hardcore, underground music, folk punk, Irish punk, that kind of stuff tonight, dear listener. So the goal tonight is to play 3 hours of USA America Stars and Stripes centered music. And let's see if we can do it. Let me tell you about what you just heard, dear listener. Very punk centric. This song cracks me up. My brother used to sing this song because my grandpa liked it. He'd be like, "Today, my country to see. Today, it's coming, guys." We started the evening off at 7:30 with the Descendants with American. And that song's cool because it's kind of like what America is now. It's divided loyalty, the pride and the shame of being American, the goods and the bads. And like, we can see a lot of that still today. Then we followed that with the Vindictives with Ugly American. Vindictives, that was off a 7-inch that came out on VML Records in 1992. It's been recollected on a thing called Songbook Volume 1. And believe it or not, dear listener, Ben Weasel of Screeching Weasel fame, of Punching a Girl in the Face fame, played guitar on that song. After that, we heard from The Clash. Off their self-titled release, we heard I'm So Bored with the USA. Originally, that was supposed to be like a love song, like I'm